0: Dee Snider om hur Twisted Sister fick sitt namn.
1: Twisted Sister was a name given to us by an alcoholic. Well, that's our guitar player, JJ Wolcom. I said, JJ, I got the perfect name for the band. Michael, what we talk? Twisted Sister.
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I've often wondered if actually that being an artist of in any way, any nature, is a kind of a sign of a certain kind of dysfunction, a social dysfunctionalism anyway. It's an extraordinary thing to want to do, to express yourself in such rarefied terms. I think it's a loony kind of thing to want to do. I think the saner and rational approach to life is to survive steadfastly and create a protective home and create a warm, loving environment for one's family and get food for them. That's about it. That's actually all. Anything else is extra.

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1: We came from a real northern English working class background. You just know that you're either going to become a soccer player, a musician or a bank robber.
0: Efter ett namnbyte och experimenterande av olika sound

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1: That's really the story of you too. We just decided that this is what we wanted to do.
0: Och i år firar de 50 år som band.

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1: 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Yeah, a few months off. So it was like 22 years non-stop.

0: De bildades i stålverkens Sheffield under namnet Atomic Mass.
1: We came from a real northern English working class background. You just know that you're either going to become a soccer player, a musician or a bank robber.
0: Efter ett namnbyte och experimenterande av olika sound

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0: Ni år är det

0: firar en 35-årig idag. 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
1: James and I flew up to Vancouver. We had a couple of the rough demos in our pocket. We met with him, played him a couple, two, three songs. Remember, he called it, this is the Cashmere of the 90s or whatever. He goes, oh my God, I can't believe Metallica is doing something like this. And his whole thing was he felt that we'd never captured what we were doing live on a record, that our records were, like I said, they were very sterile. They were very much about just execution and getting it perfect, but there was no soul, there was no vibe, there was no attitude, there was no swagger, there was none of those adjectives. And he said, I can do that for you. And halfway through the first song, he goes, how about changing the chords in that chorus? And I remember we all looked at each other going, excuse me, like, who the fuck are you?
2: Somebody say something.
1: How did you get in here? How do you dare suggest that we change anything in any of our songs? That was so foreign.
0: Det där kan man ju känna igen när man jobbar med en bestämd producent. Vi hyllar det svarta albumet, The Black Album, idag, alltså hela dagen. Metallicas The Black Album fyller 35 år idag.

0: там все гнено.
1: I was 26 when I thought, oh my God. I remember walking down the street and a girl came up to Joe Perry and asked him for his autograph. And I laughed so hard, I went, really right now? But I realized at that moment that we're, you know, look out pretty mama.

0: Efter att Larry Mullen 1976 haft audition i sitt egna kök bildades ett band som först fick namnet Feedback.
1: We grew out of the whole punk idea, which was anyone can be in a band, anyone can get together and can write some songs and go out there and do it.
0: Medlemmarna som Mullen

but we didn't want to. Well, Dr. No to Dr. Maybe, you know, it's like, okay, let's try it. Yeah. I remember being excited to bring my buddies in. You got to hear this, you know, wherever I may roam intro and blah, blah, blah. And they're standing there going, holy shit, this is amazing. I knew it.

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That was four guys who said, let's have a go, we have a dream, and it came true beyond our wildest expectations.

I've often wondered if actually that being an artist of in any way, any nature, is a kind of a sign of a certain kind of dysfunction, a social dysfunctionalism anyway. It's an extraordinary thing to want to do, to express yourself in such rarefied terms. I think it's a loony kind of thing to want to do. I think the saner and rational approach to life is to survive steadfastly and create a protective home and create a warm, loving environment for one's family and get food for them. That's about it. That's actually all. Anything else is extra.

0: Efter att Larry Mullen 1976 haft audition i sitt egna kök bildades ett band som först fick namnet Feedback.
1: We grew out of the whole punk idea, which was anyone can be in a band, anyone can get together and can write some songs and go out there and do it.
0: Medlemmarna som Mullen tagit in i det

0: De bildades i stålverkens Sheffield under namnet Atomic Mass.
1: We came from a real northern English working class background. You just know that you're either going to become a soccer player, a musician or a bank robber.
0: Efter ett namnbyte och experimenterande av olika sound.

0: album, Hysteria.
1: We never wanted to be part of the cliche, you know, and we've always, in fairness, fell between two stools in reputation and in music.
0: I år är det 50.

0: om att skriva låtar.
1: I like to capture a song very quickly so that it's fresh and then you can work on it afterwards. But I mean I hate sort of trying to write a song and if it's not coming, no, come on, let's try this. It either comes quickly and then you have it, you know, like the basic skeleton. And then I say, yes, we have a song, and now then we can start putting in all the clever bits.

0: utvecklats.
1: What happened was there was a very long hiatus between the shows that happened in 79, 80 and 81 and when we started touring again, which was in September 2010. So I started to work on a new production sort of in October, November 2009. And when I started, in my mind, I thought I can only really do this if I reinvent the show to suit who I am now. I.e. the show back in 1979 was very much the product, as you say, of an angry, almost but not quite middle-aged man, you know, who'd been through problems with relationships and women, but there is some political content. But I was determined now to focus much more on the politics and much less on the personal narrative, which is what we did. And we spent many months, nearly 10 months, preparing all the visuals and the way the show would work.

0: att skriva låtar.
1: It's very different when you're playing on your own. Being in a home, you know, and sort of humming to yourself and playing with like five people. Because all the riffs that you play become different. And they get turned around, the beat changes. So you discover that this works and this doesn't work, and you make this up and put this together. And then you come out with what you've written, which may or may not work, or you may

0: Tyler om när de slog igenom.
1: I was 26 when I thought, oh my god. I remember walking down the street and a girl came up to Joe Perry and asked him for his autograph. And I laughed so hard, I went, really right now? But I realized at that moment that we're, you know, look out pretty mama. Here we come.

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That with four guys who said, let's have a go, we have a dream, and it came true beyond our wildest expectations.

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1: We came from a real northern English working class background. You just know that you're either going to become a soccer player, a musician or a bank robber.
0: Efter ett namnbyte och experimenterande av olika sound fick

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1: We never wanted to be part of the cliche, you know, and we've always, in fairness, felt between two stools in reputation and in music.

0: ombildades i stålverkens Sheffield under namnet Atomic Mass.
1: We came from a real northern English working class background. You just know that you're either going to become a soccer player, a musician or a bank robber.
0: Efter ett namnbyte och experimenterande av olika sound.

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1: We never wanted to be part of the cliche, you know, and we've always, in fairness, held between two stools in reputation and in music.
0: I år är det

I'm often wondered if actually that being an artist of in any way, any nature, is a kind of a sign of a certain kind of dysfunction, a social dysfunctionalism anyway. It's an extraordinary thing to want to do, to express yourself in such rarefied terms. I think it's a loony kind of thing to want to do. I think the saner and rational approach to life is to survive steadfastly and create a protective home and create a warm, loving environment for one's family and get food for them. That's about it. That's actually all. Anything else is extra.

0: i Rock and Roll Hall of Fame. 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
1: And I realize that I may actually be in one of the best two or three rock and roll band series, you know?
0: Rockklassiker hyllar Tom Petty and the Heartbreakers, ett av tidernas bästa band. De bildades 1976 i Sheffield under namnet Atomic Mass.
2: 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You just know that you're either going to become a soccer player, a musician or a bank robber.
0: Och under 80-talet så sålde de över 30 miljoner album med Pyromania och Hysteria. 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

0: Efter olika bandnamn och konstellationer i 70-talets början bildades bandet i Florida 1976.
1: So many different kinds of music were just sort of lumped in under this term rock.
0: Deras

0: me now. 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
1: Kvällen på Rockklassiker med Nina Söderqvist.

0: A hustle here and a hustle there. New York City is the place where they said, hey babe, take a walk on the wild side.
1: De bildades i stålverken Sheffield under namnet Atomic Mass.
2: We came from a real northern English working class background. You just know that you're either going to become a soccer player, a musician or a bank robber.
1: Efter ett namnbyte och experimenterande av olika sound fick

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1: We never wanted to be part of the cliche, you know, and we've always, in fairness, fell between two stools in reputation and in music.

0: Efter att Larry Mullen 1976 haft audition i sitt egna kök bildades ett band som först fick namnet Feedback.
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0: Medlemmarna som Mullen tagit in i den nystartade

0: det bästa från 70, 80 och 90-talen.
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1: That's really the story of you too. We just decided that this is what we want to do.
0: Och i år firar de 50 år som band.

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That with four guys who said, let's have a go, have a dream, and it came true beyond our wildest expectations.

0: De bildades i stålverkens Sheffield under namnet Atomic Mass.
1: We came from a real northern English working class background. You just know that you're either going to become a soccer player, a musician or a bank robber.
0: Efter ett namnbyte och experimenterande av olika sound

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0: klassiska rocken är
1: always bands by doing their own thing, their own personalities, their own sound, you know, and just their own songwriting. Things were a bit like just kind of fresher, more individual back then.
0: Det bästa från 70, 80 och 90-talen. Det här är rockklassiker.